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12: Here's your Kicks Country forecast from the Weatherology Weather Center. Thunderstorms likely, with fog in spots tonight. Otherwise, cloudy skies expected. Lows level off around 69. Southeast winds 5 to 10 miles per hour. Mainly cloudy skies expected, with fog early tomorrow. Chance for storms. High temperatures reach up to 83. That's your forecast. I'm Kicks 101.1 meteorologist Laura Lockwood. Right now, 73.
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Good evening again. Meteorologist Ray Miller joining you for this update as a severe thunderstorm warning continues for Jasper and Poweshiek County until 7:45 this evening. Gusty winds right along the Jasper and Marion County line and another area of strong winds along the Jasper and Poweshiek County line. In both of those areas, we could be looking at 70-mile-an-hour gusts. Folks in Reasoner, Kilduff, Sully, Linville, Searsboro, and Grinnell, as well as the Malcolm area, need to prepare for strong winds, move inside a strong building, and stay away from windows. Again, Jasper and Poweshiek County continuing under severe thunderstorm warnings until 7:45. Stay tuned for more.

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12: Here's your Kix Country forecast from the Weatherology Weather Center. Thunderstorms likely, with fog in spots tonight. Otherwise, cloudy skies expected. Rolls level off around 69. Southeast winds 5 to 10 miles per hour. Mainly cloudy skies expected, with fog early tomorrow. Chance for storms. High temperatures reach up to 83. That's your forecast. I'm Kix 101.1 meteorologist Laura Lockwood. Right now, 72.
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10: Here's your Kicks Country forecast from the Weatherology Weather Center. Storms likely and foggy tonight. Otherwise, cloudy skies expected. Lows level off around 69. Easterly winds 5 to 10 miles per hour. Chance of thunderstorms tomorrow. Highs level off around 83. Mainly cloudy skies with fog early. That's your forecast. I'm Kicks 101.1 meteorologist Laura Lockwood. Currently 72.
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15: Here's your Kix Country forecast from the Weatherology Weather Center. Storms likely and foggy tonight, otherwise cloudy skies expected. Lows level off around 69, easterly winds 5 to 10 miles per hour. Chance of thunderstorms tomorrow, highs level off around 83, mainly cloudy skies with fog early. That's your forecast. I'm Kix 101.1 meteorologist Laura Lockwood. Currently 72.
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18: Here's your Kix Country forecast from the Weatherology Weather Center. Storms likely and foggy tonight, otherwise cloudy skies expected. Lows level off around 69, easterly winds 5 to 10 miles per hour. Chance of thunderstorms tomorrow. Highs level off around 83. Mainly cloudy skies with fog early. That's your forecast. I'm Kix 101.1 meteorologist Laura Lockwood. Currently 72.
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12: Here's your Kix Country forecast from the Weatherology Weather Center. Storms likely and foggy tonight, otherwise cloudy skies expected. Lows level off around 69, easterly winds 5 to 10 miles per hour. Chance of thunderstorms tomorrow, highs level off around 83, mainly cloudy skies with fog early. That's your forecast. I'm Kix 101.1 meteorologist Laura Lockwood, currently 72.
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11: Here's your Kix Country forecast from the Weatherology Weather Center. Storms likely and foggy tonight. Otherwise, cloudy skies expected. Lows level off around 69. Easterly winds 5 to 10 miles per hour. Chance of thunderstorms tomorrow. Highs level off around 83. Mainly cloudy skies with fog early. That's your forecast. I'm Kix 101.1 meteorologist Laura Lockwood. Currently 72.
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14: Here's your Kix Country forecast from the Weatherology Weather Center. Storms likely and foggy tonight. Otherwise, cloudy skies expected. Lows level off around 69. Easterly winds 5 to 10 miles per hour. Chance of thunderstorms tomorrow. Highs level off around 83. Mainly cloudy skies with fog early. That's your forecast. I'm Kix 101.1 meteorologist Laura Lockwood. Currently 72.
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10: Here's your Kicks Country forecast from the Weatherology Weather Center. Storms likely and foggy tonight, otherwise cloudy skies expected. Lows level off around 69, easterly winds 5 to 10 miles per hour. Chance of thunderstorms tomorrow, highs level off around 83, mainly cloudy skies with fog early. That's your forecast. I'm Kix 101.1 meteorologist Laura Lockwood. Currently 72.
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9: Here's your Kix Country forecast from the Weatherology Weather Center. Storms likely and foggy tonight. Otherwise, cloudy skies expected. Lows level off around 69. Easterly winds 5 to 10 miles per hour. Chance of thunderstorms tomorrow. Highs level off around 83. Mainly cloudy skies with fog early. That's your forecast. I'm Kix 101.1 meteorologist Laura Lockwood. Right now, it's 71 degrees.
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12: Here's your Kix Country forecast from the Weatherology Weather Center. Lows dip down to about 69. Fog in spots overnight under overcast skies with thunderstorms likely. Winds out of the south 5 to 10 miles per hour. Cloudy skies with a few peaks of sun with fog early Wednesday. Chance for storms, high of 83. That's your forecast. I'm Kix 101.1 meteorologist Laura Lockwood. Right now, 71.
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10: Here's your Kix Country forecast from the Weatherology Weather Center. Lows dip down to about 69. Fog in spots overnight under overcast skies with thunderstorms likely. Winds out of the south 5 to 10 miles per hour. Cloudy skies with a few peaks of sun with fog early Wednesday. Chance for storms, high of 83. That's your forecast. I'm Kix 101.1 meteorologist Laura Lockwood. Currently 72.
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7: 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Overcast with fog overnight with storms likely. Lows around 69. Southwest winds 5 to 10 miles per hour. Chance for storms and foggy early Wednesday, high of 83. That's your forecast. I'm Kix 101.1 meteorologist Laura Lockwood. Right now, it's 72 degrees.
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5: 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Overcast with fog overnight with storms likely. Lows around 69. Southwest winds 5 to 10 miles per hour. Chance for storms and foggy early Wednesday, high of 83. That's your forecast. I'm Kix 101.1 meteorologist Laura Lockwood. Right now, it's 72 degrees.
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The National Weather Service in Des Moines has issued a flash flood warning for southern Dallas County in central Iowa, southern Polk County in central Iowa, northern Madison County in south central Iowa, northern Warren County in south central Iowa, northern Adair County in southwestern Iowa, northern Cass County in southwestern Iowa, southern Audubon County in west central Iowa, southern Guthrie County in west central Iowa, until 7:45 a.m. At 1:49 a.m., Doppler radar indicated thunderstorms producing heavy rain across the warned area. Between 2 and 4.5 inches of rain have fallen, with locally higher amounts. Additional rainfall amounts of 1 to 2 inches are possible in the warned area through sunrise. Flash flooding is ongoing or expected to begin shortly. Hazard: flash flooding caused by thunderstorms. This is a radar-indicated threat. The following impacts are expected: flash flooding of small creeks and streams, urban areas, highways, streets and underpasses, as well as other poor drainage and low-lying areas. Some locations that will experience flash flooding include Des Moines, West Des Moines, Ankeny, Urbandale, Johnston, Clive, Indianola, Altoona, Waukee, Norwalk, Pleasant Hill, Grimes, Atlantic, Adel, Guthrie Center, Windsor Heights, Carlisle, Bonder Ant, Silorville and Mitchellville. Turn around, don't drown when encountering flooded roads. Most flood deaths occur in vehicles. Be especially cautious at night when it is harder to recognize the dangers of flooding. For the latest stream observations and forecasts, refer to weather.gov/Des Moines/water.

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16: Here's your updated forecast brought to you by Quickstar, supporting local weather in communities across the state. Overcast with fog overnight with storms likely. Lows around 69. Southwest winds 5 to 10 miles per hour. Chance for storms and foggy early Wednesday, high of 83. That's your forecast. I'm Kix 101.1 meteorologist Laura Lockwood. Currently, it's 71 degrees.
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6: Here's your updated forecast brought to you by Quickstar, supporting local weather in communities across the state. Overcast with fog overnight with storms likely. Lows around 69. Southwest winds 5 to 10 miles per hour. Chance for storms and foggy early Wednesday, high of 83. That's your forecast. I'm Kix 101.1 meteorologist Laura Lockwood. Currently, it's 71 degrees.
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1: There's a storm coming, wind, thunder, and now the power's out. 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
6: Here's your Kix Country forecast from the Weatherology Weather Center. Thunderstorms likely with fog overnight, otherwise overcast. Lows dip down to about 69. Southwesterly winds around 5 miles per hour. Mainly cloudy skies expected with fog early Wednesday. Chance for storms. Daytime highs approaching 84. That's your forecast. I'm Kix 101.1 meteorologist Laura Lockwood. Right now, 70.
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10: With your Kix Country forecast from the Weatherology Weather Center. Thunderstorms likely with fog overnight, otherwise overcast. Lows dip down to about 69. Southwesterly winds around 5 miles per hour. Mainly cloudy skies expected with fog early Wednesday. Chance for storms. Daytime highs approaching 84. That's your forecast. I'm Kix 101.1 meteorologist Laura Lockwood. Currently 72.
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13: Here's your Kix Country forecast from the Weatherology Weather Center. Thunderstorms likely with fog overnight, otherwise overcast. Lows dip down to about 69. Southwesterly winds around 5 miles per hour. Mainly cloudy skies expected with fog early Wednesday. Chance for storms. Daytime highs approaching 84. That's your forecast. I'm Kix 101.1 meteorologist Laura Lockwood. Currently 72.
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11: Here's your Kix Country forecast from the Weatherology Weather Center. Thunderstorms likely with fog overnight, otherwise overcast. Lows dip down to about 69. Southwesterly winds around 5 miles per hour. Mainly cloudy skies expected with fog early Wednesday. Chance for storms. Daytime highs approaching 84. That's your forecast. I'm Kix 101.1 meteorologist Laura Lockwood. Currently 72.
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3: Here's your Kicks Country forecast from the Weatherology Weather Center. Chance of thunderstorms with fog and spots early today. Otherwise, mainly cloudy skies expected. High of 84. Winds out of the northwest, 5 to 10 miles per hour. Lows dip down to about 59 tonight. Mainly sunny tomorrow. Highs level off around 81. That's your forecast. I'm Kicks 101.1 meteorologist Laura Lockwood. Right now, 72.
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10: Here's a look at your Kix Country forecast from the Weatherology Weather Center. For today, a chance for some showers and storms mainly early on, then gradually clearing skies into the afternoon, high temperatures in the low 80s. For tonight, mostly clear and calm, a low of 58, and for Thursday, highs in the upper 70s. And that's your forecast. I'm Kix 101.1 meteorologist Michael Caro. Currently, it's 72.
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1: 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Welcome into a Wednesday edition of The Morning Kickstart. We've got all your favorites coming up, your Tinseltown Minute and Nashville Music Minute in our 7 o'clock hour. But first, coming up, we've got to get to your Brain Buster at 6:37, plus news, traffic, weather, and a Brownfield report coming up.
0: Ames, Nevada, Huxley, and the rest of Story County. 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

0: 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Let's send it down to the newsroom with the news director. Here's Zach Tomich. Zach?
1: Good morning, Dave, and happy National Grilled Chicken Day. An Iowan who led state and national farming groups died after a farming accident this weekend. Radio Iowa's O.K. Henderson reports.
2: Ray Gasser of Corning served as president of the American Soybean Association a dozen years ago and ran for state ag secretary in 2018. Gasser took over his family's Indiana farm at the age of 15 after his father died. Then Gasser and his wife Elaine began farming in southwest Iowa in 1977. Their son Chris is part of the operation today. A tornado struck the farm and the Gasser's house in June, destroying a grain bin. Saturday's farm accident involved a grain leg, which lifts grain into a bin. Iowa politicians and policymakers are praising Gasser and offering condolences to his family. Governor Kim Reynolds calls Gasser one of Iowa's greatest innovators and advocates.
1: This is a special year and a special month for Story County Medical Center. On Thursday, September 10th, Story County Medical Center will turn 75 years old. Stephanie Marsaw, Director of Marketing, says this is an incredible milestone for their organization.
3: Just being able to, you know, take care of generations of families, I think that's one of the really cool parts, too. You know, grandma has come here, and then mom came here, and now mom is bringing the kids here.
1: Originally, the hospital in Nevada was not Story County Medical Center. It was called the Sanitarium, and it burnt down in the 1940s. Celebrate with Story County Medical Center and check out their Facebook page to see old photos and stories they have shared throughout this year. The U.S. Department of Energy is giving NextEra Energy a loan of up to $1.9 billion to help them restart the Duane Arnold Energy Center in Palo. The plan is scheduled to come online by 2029, pending regulatory approval. 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
2: News headlines, I'm Erin Anderson on Brown Fields. An ag economist says the latest escalation between the U.S. and Canada could permanently alter the trade relationship between the two countries. Ian Sheldon with Ohio State University tells Brown Fields.
3: Canada has discriminated against the U.S.
2: The cattle industry is divided over the role and future of mandatory country of origin labeling. Bill Bullard, CEO of RCAF USA, says the National MCOOL Coalition's recently launched Label Our Beef petition is proof that there is nationwide momentum behind the movement. Iowa corn is 90% in the dough stage, 79% dented, 17% mature, and rated 77% good to excellent. Soybeans are 6% dropping leaves, and the crop is rated 75% good to excellent. I'm Erin Anderson for Brown Fields.
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8: 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Taking a look at our forecast today, we've got a high of 84 degrees, lows down to 59. Some rain showers early on in the day that were seeing outside in Kicks Country here this morning. Tomorrow, a high of 81, lows down to 57. Friday, 84, lows down to 65. With another chance for some rain Friday night into your Saturday, a high of 80, lows down to 56 degrees. As we take a look around Kicks Country this morning, 69 in Boone, 68 in Grinnell, it's 70 in Grundy Center and Ames, 69 in Nevada and State Center, 71 in Des Moines. It's 69 degrees with plenty of cloud coverage here outside the Kick Studios this morning as we kick off our show this morning with some Riley Green. That's right. Think as you drunk. It's Iowa's best country on Kicks at 1.1, streaming live at kicksweb.com. 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

take a look at traffic here on your morning commute in and around Kix Country as we see some rain still making its way through Kix Country. And after all of the rain that we've seen throughout the overnight hours, keep an eye out for some standing water, including along Highway 28 in both directions there in West Des Moines near Windsor Heights. Along between Highway 5 and I-235 in Des Moines, there's some standing water there. Also, probably some standing water in many other places. Also, along I-35 southbound, road blocked due to a crash between exit 52 and exit 47. That is south of Des Moines, south of the Martinsdale-Bevington area. So do keep an eye out there for that, as well as if you're heading southbound along I-35 south out of Des Moines. It's the Coop Chicken Fingers and the Iowa State Football Contest. 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Every week during the Iowa State football season, sign up at kicksweb.com under the contest page, as we will continue that this week. Sign-ups run Sunday through Thursday morning, and we will draw a winner every Thursday. Started last week, and we will go through this week and through the rest of the year as the Cyclones take on the Iowa Hawkeyes this Saturday, and I hope the Cyclones win. Here's Gabby Barrett. It's Iowa's best country on Kix on a 1.1. 612 here on the Morning Kickstart. Happy Wednesday morning, everybody.

Gabby Barrett and I Hope. It's Iowa's Best Country on Kicks at 1.1. Boy, that song's got a lot different feel to it than I Hope the Cyclones Win. But it's still a good one there, Gabby Barrett. Here on the Morning Kickstart at Kicks at 1.1. Coming up at 7:20, it's our Nashville Music Minute with Nashville Dawn. Megan Patrick and Mitchell Tenpenny have welcomed a baby girl. Also, Ella Langley, Choose in Texas, inching closer to history. And John Morgan, the baseball coach? 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All of your Nashville Music Minute history is right there. Here's Kenny Chesney, Carry On. It's Iowa's Best Country on Kix on 1.1.

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0: John Brennan, tell me that there ain't a God. It's Iowa's best country on Kixitle 1.1. It's 6:23 here on the morning kickstart. Time to check in with Kixitle 1.1 meteorologist Michael Caro. Michael, plenty of rain in the overnight hours last night. How does our forecast look today?
1: Well, overall drier forecast. Once we get past the next couple of hours, still a lingering chance for some hit or miss showers. Just the next few hours yet this morning, then much of the remainder of the day looking to stay dry, and even some partial sunshine returning as we head into the afternoon. We'll aim for the lower 80s for those afternoon high temperature. Mostly clear skies then for tonight, with decreasing humidity values, overnight lows dropping back into the upper 50s, and shaping up to be a very nice couple of days, both Thursday and into your Friday. Thursday still looking quite comfortable with upper 70s for high temperatures. Lots of sunshine, a bit on the breezy side for your Friday. Will bump up to a high of 82 degrees, and then we're back in the 70s for highs this weekend. Decent chance for some showers and storms overnight Friday night into early on Saturday. I think we'll salvage a dry Saturday afternoon time frame, though. Saturday working up to a high of 78. Mid-70s for highs on Sunday. A chance for some scattered showers there. And showers and storms then likely for your Monday, working up to 82 degrees. September is Better Breakfast Month. Start your day with a slice of toast made with locally baked country hearth bread. Better mornings begin with better bread. I'm weatherology meteorologist Michael Caro.
0: All right. Thanks, Michael. Coming up, we'll get an information update. Down in the newsroom with Zach Tomish, and we'll play the Brain Buster here on the Morning Kickstart.
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0: Mitchell, Tenpenny, and Drunk Me. It's Iowa's Best Country at Kix on 1.1. Like I mentioned earlier, a little more coming up at the Nashville Music Minute on Mitchell, Tenpenny, as he welcomed a child into the world. But for now, it's 6:33 here on the Morning Kickstart, and you know what that means. It's time for an information update down in the newsroom. Here's Zach Tomish. Zach?
1: Good morning, Dave, and happy hump day. Several Iowa municipalities are crafting new guidelines about how civic employees should and shouldn't use artificial intelligence. Johnson County IT Director Bill Horning says these types of policies are important for protecting sensitive information, and his county employees may soon have to report if and how they use AI.
2: AI tools are a great assistance in doing things, but we can't just put data out there. AI learns from being fed information. So you put county data in there, it has that county data going forward. You can't just say, oh, erase what everything I told you. It doesn't work that way. Once it's there, it's there.
1: For example, if a county worker asks ChatGPT to smooth out an email they've just written, any information in that email is now part of ChatGPT. Blackhawk, Pottawatomie, Sioux, and Woodbury are some other counties that have created their own guidelines around AI. A University of Iowa Hawkeye marching band member who collapsed in the heat Saturday has been taken off life support. Radio Iowa's Dar Danielson reports.
3: The Daily Iowan says third-year student Derek Phillips collapsed right before the band was to play the halftime show, the season-opening football game, and suffered sudden cardiac arrest. The DI reports that Phillips' family confirmed the information in a post made on his Instagram account. That post says Phillips was admitted to the intensive care unit at UI Healthcare, and it was determined that he had severe brain damage resulting from cardiac arrest. His family said they made the decision to remove Phillips from life support.
1: Scooter's Coffee is celebrating the beginning of the school year and sending a thank you to all the educators. 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
7: Kicks country weather.
0: Let's take a look at our forecast here for the day. A high of 84 degrees with some scattered rain showers early. Already seeing those here in Kicks country. Lingering on from the massive rain that we got last night. Tonight, lows down to 59 degrees. Tomorrow, high of 81, lows down to 57. And Friday, 84, lows down to 65. Cooling off here for the weekend. Saturday, a high of 80, lows down to 56. And Sunday, 74. Lows down to 58 degrees. As we take a look around Kix country here this morning, temperatures staying pretty steady here right around the 70-degree mark.

69 in Boone and Traer, also 69 in Tama and Radcliffe, 70 in Ames and Grundy Center, 68 in Eldora, 67 in Belle Plaine. It is 70 degrees and cloudy outside the Kick Studios this morning with Morgan Wallen and Ben By Now. Your Brain Buster coming up in just a few minutes. Here's Morgan Wallen at Kicks at 1.1.

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1: 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I know I'm a Minecraft fan. That sounds like something I might be interested in. Our Brain Buster here this morning, we've got $35 in cash on the line, as well as the title of smartest person in Kix country. So how about we jump right into it? According to a recent survey, nearly 3 in 10 people say they booked a vacation for this reason. What is it? Nearly 3 in 10 people booked a vacation for this reason. What do you think it is? If you think you've got the answer, give us a call at 1-800-753-6101.

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1: All right, we are looking to crown the smartest person in Kicks Country as we play the Brain Buster here on the Morning Kickstart, brought to you by Bricktown Bakery. Let's head to the phone line, see if we can find a winner. Good morning, Kicks at 1.1. What's your guess here this morning for the Brain Buster?
2: You're taking our depth.
1: Yeah, that's a good answer, Dean, but no, not what we're looking for.
2: Okay.
1: Good morning, Kicks at 1.1. Who's this?
3: My guess is so they could take time off.
1: Yeah, taking time off. That's always a good reason to book a vacation, but no, not quite what we're looking for today.
3: What?
1: Not quite what we're looking for today.
3: Oh, thank you.
1: Good morning, Kicks at 1.1. Who's this?
4: Bill.
1: All right, Bill. Nearly 3 in 10 people say they booked a vacation for this reason. What do you think?
4: Get a suntan.
1: Get a suntan. Yeah, Bill, good answer, but no, not what we're looking for today. Morning Kicks at 1.1. Who's this?
5: Hey, this is Julie.
1: Hi, Julie. How are you doing this morning?
5: I'm good. How are you?
1: I'm doing well, Julie. All right. Nearly 3 in 10 people say they booked a vacation for this reason. What do you think?
5: To get away from their in-laws or their parents.
1: Yeah, to get away. Have you ever booked a vacation to get away from the in-laws?
5: No.
1: No, you haven't? I know a couple of people who have, and in fact, I know about 3 in 10 people who say they've done that.
5: Wow.
1: Yeah, Julie, you got the right answer. It's because their in-laws arrived.
5: Oh, my gosh.
1: Julie, you're the smartest person in Kicks Country. Who's making you winner this morning?
5: Kicks 101.1.
1: Julie! The smartest person in Kicks Country. 3 in 10 people say they've booked a vacation for this reason. What is it? Because their in-laws arrived. Yeah, that's people getting away from the in-laws. That's always a fun one. And if you're going to get away from them, you might as well book a vacation and enjoy yourself.

himself for that week. Julie, congratulations. You're the smartest person in Kix Country with your Brain Buster this morning. 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That's our Brain Buster here this morning. We will reset the vault play again tomorrow morning as Julie is crowned the smartest person in a Kix Country. Here's Jacob Hackworth. What took you so long? Iowa's best country on Kix on 101.1.

0: 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It's Iowa's best country on Kix on a 1.1. Congratulations to Julie, our smartest person in Kix country. According to a recent survey, nearly 3 in 10 people say they booked a vacation for this reason. Apparently, they're getting away from the in-laws. Julie absolutely nailed that answer with the Brain Buster, brought to you by Bricktown Bakery in Nevada. 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
6: 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Today, 84 is our high today with some scattered rain showers early on. We've definitely seen those here as they linger on from the overnight hours. Otherwise, becoming partly cloudy here today. Lows down to 59. Tomorrow, high of 81. Lows down to 57. And Friday, to round out your work week, a high of 84. Lows down to 65. Cooling off a bit this weekend. Saturday, a high of 80. And Sunday, a high of 74. Good chance for some rain here throughout the weekend, though, as well. So do keep an eye out for that, especially out there tailgating for the Cyhawk game this weekend. Taking a look around Kix Country this morning. 68 in Boone and Grinnell. 69 in Nevada and Traer. Also Tama and Radcliffe at 69. 70 degrees in Des Moines and Ames. It's also 70 degrees outside the Kix studios here this morning. Cloudy skies above as we've got Lexi Stevenson. Good Time Gone at Kix 101.1.

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1: Into our 7 o'clock hour here on a Wednesday morning, we've got your Nashville Music Minute and your Tinseltown Minute coming up. Plus, guys, we did it. I am 10 years removed from my graduating class of 2016. We do finally have a schedule for our class reunion. Some of it, maybe not for me.
0: Tama, Toledo, Gladbrook, and the rest of Tama County. Thank you for making us number one for Iowa's best country. Kix 101.1.

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1: Thanks, Dave. NASA Administrator Jared Isaacman visited Iowa State University and the Ames National Laboratory on Tuesday. He says America is very much back in the business of sending astronauts to the moon, and today's students are the Artemis generation. Isaacman says the return to the moon sets up the next step in space exploration. He says it's not a trip for flags and footprints, but to build humanity's first enduring outpost in another world, a moon base. Isaacman brought along some moon rocks from one of the Apollo missions and a lunar vehicle that the Iowa State students could look at as part of his pitch for them to think about a career with NASA. This is the 19th year for Operation Homefront hosting the Military Child of the Year Award. 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

0: 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Iowa State coach Jimmy Rogers found out shortly after taking the job how important the rivalry against Iowa is. Rogers will get his first taste of the Cy-Hawks series Saturday night when the Cyclones and Hawkeyes collide in Kinnick Stadium.
1: In coming here, it's one of the first things that people say. I think people that, you know, that are Iowa State fans, especially with being new, is win this one and it's a good year. My mindset is in trying to win as many as I can, one at a time. So, there's going to be an intensity in the stadium. We have to bring it, and hopefully our guys can set it.
0: The Cyclones visit Kinnick Stadium this Saturday. 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
7: Helmberg's Jewelers has gifts for all occasions, for all the seasons of life and of love. Helmberg's Jewelers, downtown Marshalltown, since 1898. 84 is your high today with some scattered rain showers early on, as you see those lingering here in Kicks Country from the overnight rain showers. They seem to be pushing out towards the south and the east, so looks like we should be clearing up here the rest of your day. Wednesday night, lows down to 59 degrees. Tomorrow, a high of 81, lows down to 57. And Friday, a high of 84, lows down to 65. Could see some scattered thunderstorms likely again Friday night and into your Saturday, potentially. Otherwise, partly cloudy skies into the weekend. Taking a look around Kicks Country here this morning. We're sitting right around the 70-degree mark still as we enter the 7 o'clock hour. 69 in Grinnell and Nevada, also State Center, at 69 degrees, 68 in Belleplain and Eldora. It is 70 degrees outside of the Kick Studios here this morning. Lukey B, Luke Bryan, that's my kind of night. It's Iowa's Best Country on Kicks on 1.1, your Nashville Music Minute with Nashville Dawn. Coming up.

0: Taking a look at traffic here on your morning commute in and around Kicks Country into the 7 o'clock hour. Still some standing water out there in Des Moines around Windsor Heights at Highway 28 in both directions between Highway 5 and I-235 in Des Moines.
1: That's I don't doubt it. They have had so much rain over the same area.
0: Yeah, right there by Ashworth Road going over Walnut Creek. I imagine that might have maybe a little something to do with it there in Des Moines. We saw plenty of rain last night and in through the morning hours here this morning. So I would venture to guess that's not the only place with standing water. So do keep an eye out there for that here this morning, making your way around Kicks Country.
1: Yeah, over the last 3 hours, parts of southern Iowa have picked up 2.5 or maybe just a little bit over that. Right around 2.5 down by Milter, Dallas towards Eddyville. But sure, around the Des Moines Metro, they picked up at least 3 to 4 inches of rainfall since last night. Things got a little crazy. We had a couple thunderstorm warnings out last night.
0: We did, yeah.
1: We were in the middle of one.
0: That's a light way to put it.
1: Yeah, lights were flickering, and I was looking out the door at the school. Dave and I were at a volleyball game last night, and things got a little interesting.
0: Yeah, they had to
1: they evacuated
0: delay the start
1: after the wind and the rotation had already passed, but that's okay. That's okay. Not everybody's locked in.
0: No.
1: Like yours truly. You should be locked in later today at 2:20 with Doris Day. It is Super Shine Mastermind here on Kix 101.1. Your shot to win a deluxe car wash. Yeah, thanks to Super Shine Car Wash with two locations in Marshalltown and one on the north side of Ames. Zach, John King, get to drinking on Kix.

0: Little Zach John King on the morning kickstarts. Coming up, our Nashville Music Minute. And weird, there's some Ella Langley news. Dave, looking at you.
1: Yeah. I feel like this is, it's newsworthy.
0: Mm-hmm. It is newsworthy,
1: yeah.
0: But, you know, you tend to think there's something newsworthy every day with Ella Langley.
1: That's not true.
0: Nah.
1: That's not true.
0: Maybe to a degree.
1: When was the last time Ella Langley was at the Nashville?
0: When was the last time you didn't wear your Ella Fellows hat to work?
1: Yesterday. Literally yesterday. I wore my Bobcat hat yesterday.
0: Okay.
1: Because we had a volleyball game.
0: Okay. You broke up quite the stretch there. It's true.
1: I'm
0: not saying anything
1: decide,
0: that's not true.
1: I'm trying to decide if I should wear it to my class reunion or not.
0: I mean, it's not a terrible look on you. I don't mind the hat.
1: Thanks.
0: So, anyway.
1: We've got a 10-year class reunion coming up towards the end of the month here, Brandon.
0: Wow.
1: So
0: I'm getting old, Dave.
1: Yeah, don't tell me. I always figured that class reunion was like maybe you go through the school and then you like go out, have dinner with everybody, and then it's just kind of over.
0: Uh-huh.
1: Apparently, we've got a full two-day weekend.
0: Oh, wow.
1: Planned.
0: I didn't know it was more than... I mean, I graduated the class of 20 when... I think we stopped at five years, maybe?
1: Five years?
0: I don't remember. I think there was like a reunion, like just a couple years after, and then there was like a 5-year, and I wasn't able to make it to either of them.
1: Oh, yeah?
0: But I think it was just during the Armstrong, Iowa,
1: there
0: city
1: you go.
0: Of the 4th of July celebration.
1: Yeah, I
0: think some people just randomly got together.
1: I do like that one of the events is the Saturday morning fun run before the Oktoberfest parade.
0: Oh, okay.
1: I will not be doing that part.
0: Oh. I'm sure there's a walk option, Dave.
1: I'm sure there is. But I was talking with Mark.
0: You know, the
1: little...
0: funniest thing is, I'm sorry to cut you off, but
1: yeah, no.
0: I had a dream last night that my wife was like, hey, let's go outside and go for a run. And I laughed. I said, no, I'm not going for a run.
1: Was it a fun run?
0: It might have been a fun run.
1: It was
0: a prequel to your...
1: There you go.
0: Senior... Yeah. Your 10-year anniversary.
1: 10-year anniversary. 10-year reunion. I was talking with Mark. We determined that the only type of fun run... It's an oxymoron, fun run.
0: Uh-huh.
1: But if you were going to have a fun run, it would be one where you show up and you just get the t-shirt and the number and then mm-hmm. you leave.
0: Is there an option to ride your bike?
1: I don't...
0: Because that would be
1: I don't know.
0: Why don't they ever have like a... You know what I mean? There's Ragbri.
1: Yeah.
0: And that can be not very fun.
1: Right.
0: It's
1: a long time.
0: You know, 95 and you're going 80 miles.
1: Right.
0: I can't imagine, you know, that's the peak of your enjoyment.
1: No, I can't imagine it either.
0: They don't have any fun rides that I know of.
1: That's what we should change that to, a fun ride instead of a fun run.
0: Yeah, just show up with your bike.
1: we are making up for it, though, because we've got a golf outing planned after that.
0: Oh, okay. That's good.
1: That'll make up for it.
0: That's good.
1: I'll definitely be going to that. So...
0: Okay. Well, you know, everybody's got a little something else going on.
1: Exactly. I think it'll be fun, though, and be good to catch up with everybody. Megan Maroney and Medicine at Kix at 101.1.

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3: With the latest in Nashville news, here's Nashville Dawn.
4: Oh, ho. Thank you, Dave.
3: You're welcome.
4: Megan Patrick and Mitchell Tenpenny have welcomed a baby girl, the country singers who married in a rustic farm wedding in Tennessee in 2022 have been open about struggling for years to conceive before learning their little blessing was finally coming. They named her Ember James to honor family. So kind of a nice little thing there.
3: I think that's a cool name. Ember James.
4: Ember James. Yeah, it's a good one.
3: Yeah.
4: Yeah, you don't hear that name a ton.
3: No.
4: The only thing that comes to mind is the Embers Senior Living Center.
3: Oh, I don't want to say what I was thinking.
4: Oh, a flame?
3: No, Ember's a move in Pokemon.
4: Dave.
3: Yeah, what's up?
4: Anyway, all right. Yeah, so, you know, just another, I mean, it's a blessing now. Just wait 2.5 years, trust me. Ella Langley's Choose in Texas has spent 21 weeks at number one on the Billboard Hot 100. The song is now 1 week away from tying Mariah Carey's record for the longest run at number one, as it has reached the top six times over a 31 week span. Choose in Texas also leads the Hot Country Songs, 39 weeks.
3: That is a long time.
4: It's time to move it along.
3: No, I think, well, she needs to break the record and then we can move it along.
4: Yeah.
3: John
4: Morgan says that his father used to make him play right-handed baseball, even though he was a natural left-hander. He said his dad did that. He was a decent player. Always told that if I wasn't going to do this, I would probably be coaching somewhere. I really fell in love with coaching, though. So apparently the left-handed thing to the right-handed didn't work out.
3: No, apparently not. I feel like
4: he moved right to, well, I like coaching.
3: Yeah, I feel like that'd be a hard adjustment to make, though, if you're naturally, you know, right or left-handed, you try to flip to the other one.
4: There are some people that are,
3: ambidextrous.
4: I always feel like I mess saying that up.
3: Like gnocchi?
4: Okay, Dave. Settle down. Potato noodles.
3: There
4: Find
3: you go.
4: Something else to be passionate about, Dave, all right?
3: I like food. What can I say?
4: What did you ask me again?
3: About going, you know, ambidextrous and how I feel like it'd be hard to go.
4: Yeah. I mean, we have seen a few guys who have gotten all the way to MLB.
3: Yeah.
4: Being that way.
3: Yeah, for sure. And there's obviously switch hitters and switch pitchers a little
4: but
3: bit.
4: But I mean, I go in the backyard, play football catch with Deegan back in the day, and then my wife would come out, and she's left-handed.
3: Oh,
4: so
3: yeah.
4: I'd be like, Michael Vick, and I would throw it left-handed, and it was awful. And then I would try to make my wife throw right-handed. It wasn't terrible.
3: Yeah.
4: You know, but.
3: Not as good.
4: Not as good.
3: That is our Nashville Music Minute here on the Morning Kickstart.
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1: 7:30 here on the Morning Kickstart. It's time to check down to the newsroom with Zach Tomish. Good morning, Zach.
2: Good morning, Dave, and happy hump day. Several Iowa municipalities are crafting new guidelines about how civic employees should and shouldn't use artificial intelligence. Johnson County IT Director Bill Horning says these types of policies are important for protecting sensitive information, and his county employees may soon have to report if and how they use AI.
3: AI tools are a great assistance in doing things, but we can't just put data out there. AI learns from being fed information. So you put county data in there, it has that county data going forward. You can't just say, oh, erase what everything I told you. It doesn't work that way. Once it's there, it's there.
2: For example, if a county worker asks ChatGPT to smooth out an email they've just written, any information in that email is now part of ChatGPT. Blackhawk, Pottawatomie, Sioux, and Woodbury are some other counties that have created their own guidelines around AI. A University of Iowa Hawkeye marching band member who collapsed in the heat Saturday has been taken off life support. Radio Iowa's Dar Danielson reports.
4: The Daily Iowan says third-year student Derek Phillips collapsed right before the band was to play the halftime show, the season-opening football game, and suffered sudden cardiac arrest. The DI reports that Phillips' family confirmed the information in a post made on his Instagram account. That post says Phillips was admitted to the intensive care unit at UI Healthcare, and it was determined that he had severe brain damage resulting from cardiac arrest. His family said they made the decision to remove Phillips from life support.
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0: Rain will continue here this morning, especially in the southern portion of Kix Country. As taking a look at the radar right now, some of that rainfall, the heaviest in very far eastern and southeastern Iowa here this morning, mainly south of I-80. Is where you see some of the rainfall. 84 is the high for it today with a low of 59 overnight tonight. Yeah, cooler today. 81 is the high Thursday, Friday 84. Both days we are going to see partly cloudy conditions, which will be a little bit of a reprieve here in Kix Country. And then all the way looking towards Sunday, a high in the mid-70s with some rain. So quite the change up in that forecast.
1: Yeah, for sure. It is 68 this morning in Boone and Grinnell, 70 in Grundy Center and Des Moines, 69 in Nevada State Center and Eldora. 70 degrees and cloudy skies above outside the Kix studios this morning with Jelly Roll and Hands Up. 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

0: Nick's Tinseltown Minute.
1: Tinseltown Minute for your Wednesday, September 9th. America's Got Talent judge Howie Mandel says that fellow judge Simon Cowell's back surgery was successful. Dave, if anything, if I ever need anything done to me, I would like you to be the one who announces it.
2: Okay.
1: Be like my secretary of information.
2: Yeah, that's fine.
1: Anyway, good news there for Simon.
2: I believe he's hoping to be back for the finale. So we'll keep an eye on that.
1: Don't overdo it.
2: No.
1: Especially with your back.
2: Yeah, definitely don't want to rush into anything there. Chris Rock says that he wishes his Oscars confrontation with Will Smith had never happened. Hey, man, you know, to answer your question a little bit, I wish nothing would have happened. And also, I don't want to say anything that takes any attention away from Rosalind and how good she is in this movie.
1: Ric Flair is suing a digital talent agency for allegedly scamming him. The WWE legend claims he was duped into signing away the rights to his image and likeness. He says he has promised a six-figure monthly revenue stream that never materialized. So, anyway, I've had offers, but I'm not ready to sign away my name, image, and likeness.
2: The right offer hasn't come across the table yet?
1: Well, you know, I'm a man of principle.
2: Okay.
1: I like my likeness.
2: That's good. That's good. If anyone out there is promising six figures, I'll sign.
1: Yeah, you're desperate. You work in radio.
2: Six figures a month? Yeah, I'll sign up for that. Birthdays today, Michael Bublé is 51. Henry Thomas, a.k.a. Elliot from E.T., is 55. Adam Sandler is 60 today. Tom Wopat from Dukes of Hazzard is 75. And former Washington Redskins star Joe Theismann is 77 today.
1: Ooh, Redskins. Can you say that, Dave?
2: Listen, I side with J.J. Watt on this issue. If he played for the Redskins, I'm going to say that he played for the Redskins. Because he didn't play for the Commanders or the football team. He played for the Redskins.
1: The football team.
2: Yeah.
1: That was a great era.
2: Yeah, that was quite the time.
1: That was the Aunt Jemima also got canceled.
2: Yeah, it's true. Bells featuring Dolly Parton, it's Son of Jolene. It kicks at 1.1.

0: I was blind, Ian Munsick, Iowa's Best Country on Kix 101.1, 747 on the morning kick starts.
1: Brandon, on Labor Day this year, the drink location 7 Brew had a limited edition coffee-themed squishy fidget toy called 7 Brew Dough, and it was positioned and modeled after the Nido brand. I don't know if you've ever heard of that. It's like a, it's almost like a stress ball in the shape of a cube.
0: Yeah, I've seen those. Yeah, I think the kids have one. I go, who created this?
1: Yeah.
0: Just another money grab?
1: I think so.
0: Yeah.
1: But anyway, 7 Brew had a limited edition version of this called a 7 Brew Dough. And you could get it on Labor Day if you went to participating 7 Brew locations. And as most limited time things by brands go, you can now buy them online. And I saw this posting on Facebook today from one of the Facebook Marketplace groups.
0: Uh-huh.
1: Where they're selling 4 limited edition 7 Brew Doughs, and they're willing to negotiate the price if you buy all 4.
0: Mm.
1: You can buy all 4 of them from this person for $800.
0: Some people's children.
1: I hope nobody buys the 4 of those for $800.
0: Yeah. Not even for $5.
1: I don't know. I don't understand the craze with some of these like themed limited edition things.
0: Oh, I know.
1: Particularly after like massive national brands. Like
0: yeah.
1: It's one thing if it's like a local thing or you know something that means is sentimental to a location or to a place, but
0: it's just a squeezable fidget spinner.
1: Yeah. A $200 squeezable fidget spinner.
0: But still willing to negotiate.
1: They are willing to negotiate. Maybe they misplaced a decimal point. They meant $8 for the 4 of them.
0: Yeah.
1: Instead of $800 for the 4 of them.
0: Do you think they had the plan like, man, I'm really struggling to pay my rent this month. Let's go to 7 Brew and see if we could get $800 so we can pay rent and maybe have a little leftover for groceries.
1: Now, I will say, I feel like this is some sort of scam or bot account because the name is FGJJ Envy. So I don't think that's a real person. So.
0: A lot of things wrong with Facebook.
1: There are, especially Facebook Marketplace.
0: Yeah, I gave that one shot one time.
1: Yeah.
0: And people told me to send me my card info. I'm like, I'm selling the item. Why would I send you my card? That was the first and last time I ever did Facebook Marketplace.
1: Is that how your credit card info got scammed and stolen to Australia?
0: No. I'm still wondering how that happened. I do think we're on to something that our listener from Australia.
1: The mystery continues on the morning kickstart.
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0: Yeah, going to be a fairly nice day today, 84. We start out cloudy and some rainfall in southern Iowa, but it's starting to clear out throughout the day. We'll be mostly clear.

0: overnight tonight. 59 is our low, and then partly cloudy on Thursday with a high of 81 and a low of 57.
1: As we take a look around Kicks Country this morning, still hanging right around that 70-degree mark is cloud coverage holding temperatures steady. 69 in Boone and Traer, 68 in Belle Plaine, 70 degrees in Grundy Center, Des Moines, and also in Ames. It's also 70 degrees outside the Kicks studios here this morning. Cloudy skies covering that horizon. As we head on into our 8 o'clock hour, it's Old Dominion written in the sand. Iowa's best country on Kicks on a 1.1 at 7:54 here on the Morning Kickstart. 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
1: Into our 8 o'clock hour, Brandon, and I don't know if you heard this, there was some controversy in college football this weekend, but happy for Michigan, they got to live out every childhood dream. I will elaborate with a story coming up in this hour.
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0: Tama, Toledo, Gilbert, and the rest of Central Iowa. 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

0: Time now for an information update. Let's send it down to the newsroom with Zach Tomish. Good morning, Zach.
1: Good morning, Dave, and happy National Grilled Chicken Day. An Iowan who led state and national farming groups died after a farming accident this weekend. Radio Iowa's O.K. Henderson reports.
2: Ray Gasser of Corning served as president of the American Soybean Association a dozen years ago and ran for state ag secretary in 2018. Gasser took over his family's Indiana farm at the age of 15 after his father died. Then Gasser and his wife Elaine began farming in southwest Iowa in 1977. Their son Chris is part of the operation today. A tornado struck the farm and the Gasser's house in June, destroying a grain bin. Saturday's farm accident involved a grain leg, which lifts grain into a bin. Iowa politicians and policymakers are praising Gasser and offering condolences to his family. Governor Kim Reynolds calls Gasser one of Iowa's greatest innovators and advocates.
1: This is a special year and a special month for Story County Medical Center. On Thursday, September 10th, Story County Medical Center will turn 75 years old. Stephanie Marsaw, Director of Marketing, says this is an incredible milestone for their organization.
3: Just being able to, you know, take care of generations of families, I think that's one of the really cool parts, too. You know, grandma has come here, and then mom came here, and now mom is bringing the kids here.
1: Originally, the hospital in Nevada was not Story County Medical Center. It was called the Sanitarium, and it burnt down in the 1940s. Celebrate with Story County Medical Center and check out their Facebook page to see old photos and stories they have shared throughout this year. The U.S. Department of Energy is giving NextEra Energy a loan of up to $1.9 billion to help them restart the Duane Arnold Energy Center in Palo. The plan is scheduled to come online by 2029, pending regulatory approval. 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
3: 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Highest today at 84 degrees with a slight chance for some scattered rain showers early. Definitely saw those earlier this morning making their way through Kicks Country. Most of those now to the south and east of our main listening area. Tonight, lows down to 59 degrees. Thursday, a high of 81, lows down to 57. And Friday, 84, lows down to 65. A chance for some scattered thunderstorms popping back up Friday night into your Saturday, where we'll see a high of 80 degrees, lows down to 56. And Sunday, highs only up to about 74 degrees. So could be a nice weekend, but there is that chance for rain throughout the weekend this week. 69 in Grinnell and Nevada, 70 degrees in Ames, as much of Kicks Country hangs right around that 70-degree mark, including right outside the Kick Studios, where we sit a cloudy 70 degrees with Tucker Wetmore and Brunette. 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

0: take a look at traffic here on your morning commute in and around Kicks Country. Really, the biggest thing, keep an eye out there, especially in the Des Moines Metro, for some standing water. Also, saw some pictures earlier this morning, perhaps some tree limbs down even in the Des Moines area. So do keep an eye out there for that, as we had plenty of rainfall and even some high winds last night make their way through Kicks Country. So just keep an eye out there on the roadways here this morning.
1: Yeah, kind of crazy about a couple school districts being either late start or whatever.
0: Yeah,
1: I saw
0: Des Moines North, a two-hour delay without power here this morning.
1: Without some power. I saw some water issues at some other schools. I think that was in southwest Iowa, Nottoway Valley. But
0: yeah.
1: Definitely packed a punch there all of a sudden. And, we're not out of the woods yet with severe weather far as the time of year. We can still get some stuff. Hopefully not.
0: Yeah, that's always the hope. but you never know when that severe weather could show up. I know there were some chances for some rain yesterday, but I didn't think it would get quite that bad. I know Michael Caro gave us an update, though, yesterday morning. He said that there was that slight chance of some high winds, and he was definitely right, because they definitely showed up there, especially in the

0: Des Moines metro area last night.
1: Looking at the Des Moines metro, there's pockets of 7 inches of rainfall.
0: Wow.
1: Since yesterday afternoon.
0: That's a lot of water.
1: That is a lot of water.
0: Glad we got to avoid most of that. I know some people making their way down there for volleyball last night had to drive through some of that, but thankfully we were able to unload everything before the rain got there. Here's John Morgan and Kid Myself. It's Iowa's Best Country on Kickstart 1.1, 809 here on the Morning Kickstart.

0: John Morgan and Kid Myself. It's Iowa's best country on a Kicks at 1.1 at 8:12 here on the morning kickstart. And yes, college football is back, but even more so, the National Football League returns tonight. It's crazy to say that on a Wednesday, but I guess that's just kind of where we are in 2026. The Patriots and the Seahawks in a Super Bowl rematch kicking off the season tonight. And then the 49ers and the Rams will be playing in the land down under tomorrow night as they play from Melbourne, Australia, as the NFL continues to push this international business. I know they've played plenty of games over in London. They've played some Germany games, Mexico City, and now adding Australia to the list. And I don't know how I feel about it. I definitely don't know how I feel about the Rams leaving last night in order to make it to their game down in Australia for tomorrow. Brandon, I don't know if you've ever suffered from jet lag.
1: Yeah, you know, when my wife and I went on our honeymoon to Maui, Oahu, I had a little bit of jet lag. A lot more of it coming back, actually, than being out there. Because, like, Hawaii, if you're traveling west,
0: right,
1: it's okay. But, like, I think if you're going to Australia, they're already

0: I mean, what time is it on a... I mean, it's already, like, late in the day, right?
1: I believe they're playing the game at 10:30 a.m. Australia time, and it'll be, like, 7-something here. 7 p.m. here.
0: It's almost Thursday in Australia.
1: Yeah.
0: It's 11:14 p.m., so they're 45 minutes away from already being at Thursday. That's jet lag.
1: Yeah, and the Rams left last night, I believe, at 9:50 L.A. time.
0: Wow.
1: To make it to Australia. And I think that's interesting that over a three-day span, they're going to spend 32 hours in the air and also play a three-hour football game in the middle of that. I don't know.
0: Ugh, that sounds awful.
1: I don't know how they came to that conclusion, but...
0: Somebody thought that they could make some money, but I would have to think with all the travel and all the different stuff, like, is anybody making that much money on this?
1: Australia's probably making some money on this.
0: Maybe to a degree, but yeah.
1: Yeah, it'll definitely be interesting. I know the 49ers left like Saturday or something. Like they were down there a full week in advance.
0: I would have left a month ago.
1: Yeah. Just something about trying to get
0: used
1: to that.
0: It's going to take me a little while to get used to all the kangaroos in this jet lag.
1: Yeah, that's definitely true. We'll be playing football here this weekend all throughout college pro football, and nothing more American than that. Here's Aaron Tippin. American Sky kicks it over.
2: I can feel it in my soul. There's a spirit in the wind. It can take us to the moon and back

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1: Time to check in with Kix 101.1 meteorologist Michael Caro. Michael, plenty of rainfall last night. How does our forecast look today?
2: Well, overall drier forecast. Once we get past the next couple of hours, still a lingering chance for some hit or miss showers. Just the next few hours yet this morning, then much of the remainder of the day looking to stay dry, and even some partial sunshine returning as we head into the afternoon. We'll aim for the lower 80s for those afternoon high temperatures. Mostly clear skies then for tonight, with decreasing humidity values, overnight lows dropping back into the upper 50s, and shaping up to be a very nice couple of days, both Thursday and into your Friday. Thursday still looking quite comfortable, with upper 70s for high temperatures, lots of sunshine, a bit on the breezy side for your Friday.

0: We will bump up to a high of 82 degrees, and then we're back in the 70s for highs this weekend. Decent chance for some showers and storms overnight Friday night into early on Saturday. I think we'll salvage a dry Saturday afternoon time frame, though. Saturday working up to a high of 78. Mid-70s for highs on Sunday, a chance for some scattered showers there. And showers and storms then likely for your Monday, working up to 82 degrees. September is Better Breakfast Month. Start your day with a slice of toast made with locally baked country hearth bread. Better mornings begin with better bread. I'm weatherology meteorologist Michael Carroll.
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0: Ella Langley, loving life again. It's Iowa's Best Country on Kix 101.1, 828 on the morning kick starts.
1: Brandon, what's the largest animal you think you could take in a fight just with your bare hands?
0: I don't know, a goat?
1: A goat? Okay.
0: Yeah.
1: That's a pretty good answer. I don't know that I would, I think I could go much bigger than like a medium-sized dog. But I know it's a very common question. I know it might not seem like it, but it sparked internet debate.
0: It does
1: not
0: seem like a common question because I don't think I've ever been asked that question before
1: clearly
0: in my life.
1: Clearly you are not online as much as I am. It's a big
0: oh,
1: online
0: I know, Dave.
1: Question. Well, apparently Minnesota MMA fighter Cole Johnson was offered $500,000 to fight an adult male chimpanzee.
0: Ooh.
1: After posting he thinks he could beat a chimp.
0: Nah,
1: in a fight.
0: You know, monkeys are one of those things that, you know, they've got that, like, that old man strength, like,
1: yeah.
0: All of them. It doesn't matter what kind of monkey. Maybe the little ones that just, you know, like, are the pocket thieves, like, from Aladdin, you know? You remember that movie, right, Dave?
1: I do remember that movie.
0: Not the one where Will Smith's in it, but the original
1: The
0: one.
1: Original one, yeah.
0: Yeah.
1: Anyway. I didn't watch the one with Will Smith in it. So.
0: Okay, all right. I saw it, regrettably.
1: Correct.
0: But anyway, yeah, I mean, man, you go to the zoo and you see those gorillas and everything.
1: Yeah.
0: I mean, like, even a chimp, man, they look like they'd be easy to take, but I doubt
1: it.
0: They're easy to take.
1: It also doesn't care about you.
0: No,
1: so.
0: that's just it, too.
1: Yeah.
0: They don't care.
1: He said an initial offer to fly to an unnamed country fell through. An alternative fight has been arranged. He says the proposed match is going to be held in a cage with an unsedated chimpanzee.
0: Wow.
1: I think I'm
0: giving
1: out
0: a chimp fair shot.
1: No, I'm.
0: Sounds like
1: I'm out on this one. I'm not fighting a chimpanzee.
0: I do want to see it though.
1: I
0: want to see him get his butt
1: watch.
0: Kicked.
1: Yeah, I want to watch because I want to see him get humbled.
0: Yeah,
1: but
0: that is one thing. Like Mother Nature does not care.
1: No, does not care at all.
0: Like you think you're gonna win with a tornado or a wild animal?
1: You got
0: you lose
1: thing
0: nine times out of ten.
1: Yeah,
0: just
1: you,
0: have Steve Irwin.
1: Yeah,
0: all right.
1: Okay. Well, didn't have to go there.
0: I'm just saying
1: that ruined my childhood, Brandon.
0: Sorry.

0: Yeah, we are definitely experiencing the fall of summer.
1: That we are.
0: Here in Kix Country. It's Scotty McCreary, Iowa's best country on Kix 101.1.
1: So, Brandon, I mentioned there was some controversy this weekend with the Michigan-Western Michigan game, where Michigan threw a Hail Mary with time expiring, and everyone kind of thought the game was over because the pass fell incomplete.
0: Oh, no, we didn't think. We knew the game was over because the clock had hit zero.
1: Well, we say that we knew the clock hit zero, but apparently the replay booth saw it a little bit differently. Apparently, 1 second was still left on the clock, and so Michigan
0: This is why that game is a perfect example why I absolutely hate replay.
1: Yes. The replay booth said there was 1 second left. Michigan got another chance, and they completed the second Hail Mary and won the game 13-12.

0: Now, I don't know if you had a basketball hoop growing up, Brandon, but mm-hmm. I remember distinctly being out in our driveway playing basketball, and you'd always, everybody wanted to hit the game-winning jump shot, so you'd always count down 3, 2, and then you'd shoot it, and you'd miss it when you went, and then you'd go, oh, there's a second left on the clock, and then you'd put it back up mm-hmm. and in, and then you'd win the game, and Michigan got to live every childhood dream because that's exactly what happened on Saturday. The clock ran out.
1: I don't think it's just a childhood dream. I mean, I was out shooting hoops the other night, and
0: you still do it now?
1: Yeah.
0: It's just been a while since I've shot hoops.
1: When you're born to be a winner, you never lose that.
0: Exactly.
1: Dave.
0: Well, Michigan, apparently the best born winners.
1: You got to come over. I'll show you my jump shot.
0: All right.
1: We'll take you to town.
0: We'll play some pig or something. Play some horse. Who do you think would win, you or me, in a game of horse?
1: Oh, me.
0: You?
1: Mm-hmm.
0: All right.
1: I want you to play my wife. She's sneaky good.
0: Oh, really?
1: She's got that left-handed shot.
0: That is true. She is a
1: left-handed. Watch out on the baselines. You won't beat her on the baseline.
0: No.
1: So don't take any baseline jumpers.
0: No, I don't shoot from the baseline anyway. I did take a warm-up shot one year for the Marshalltown basketball team. I asked, it was during a practice. I asked one of the guys if I could take a jumper from the corner, and they were like, yeah, sure, and I shot it, and I hit the side of the backboard. So definitely going to avoid that if I ever come over.
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0: Girl Dad. It's Iowa's best country on Kix 101.1, 849 on the morning kickstarts.
1: Pretty apropos that we had Phoebe's liner in there right before Girl Dad.
0: You must have put that in there.
1: I did not put that in there.
0: Oh, really?
1: That was just in there.
0: Wow. I didn't think, I thought I outdated that.
1: No, apparently not.
0: It's good to hear her.
1: Yeah. Also heard Collins earlier.
0: Wow.
1: It's just...
0: Well, family is making an appearance on the show today.
1: Krista. Deegan, where you at?
0: Yeah, no kidding.
1: Deegan's getting ready for a football game this weekend, I know. Marshalltown and Mason City on Friday.
0: Mm-hmm.
1: Should be a fun time.
0: We'll be broadcasting live up north Friday night, 6:30 the pregame, 7:30 kickoff, and... Week number three, man. It's hard to believe. This I always say it's the fastest 9 weeks of the year, and it's living up to it.
1: It's moving
0: at hypersonic speed.
1: Yeah, we were driving home yesterday from the volleyball game, and you were like, "Yeah, it's already week three," and I was like, "Oh, weeks football season's a third over."
0: Yeah, I know.
1: It's hard to believe. Well, like you said, fastest 9 weeks of the year, especially for us covering the games, I suppose.
0: Well, I just mentioned to Phoebe the other day, I said, we need to put the Halloween decorations up because it always ends up, we only get to enjoy it for a couple weeks because it always flies and then all of a sudden, here it is.
1: So. Yeah, you're already to second week of September.
0: Yeah. Yeah.
1: It's crazy how fast time flies. Well, you know, it's always interesting because... The days always take forever, but then all of a sudden it's Friday, and then the days take forever, and then all of a sudden it's Friday.
0: Yeah.
1: So I don't know how that works out, but that's always how it works.
0: Yep.
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0: 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Dr. Van Gundy, what symptoms should people expect if they believe they're having a stroke?
9: So stroke is the leading cause of disability in the United States, and someone dies of a stroke every 4 minutes in this country. Because strokes are this common, we need people to be capable of spotting the symptoms right away. When they happen, we should expect symptoms like numbness or weakness or paralysis in the face, arm, or leg. This would be abrupt in onset and often affects just one side of the body, plus one side of the mouth may droop when you're trying to smile. If you have trouble speaking or slurred speech or understanding what others are saying, that can be sometimes a symptom of a stroke. Blurred vision, particularly if it's in one eye, but sometimes in both eyes, can be a lot of things, and a stroke is certainly a possibility. And for some people, believe it or not, a severe life-threatening or the worst headache of your life that's severe in onset, sometimes that's a stroke and not just a migraine. When these symptoms occur suddenly, take them seriously and get to the ER immediately. Some patients need life-saving treatment like interventional procedures or medications that can make a huge difference in stroke recovery. But for these interventions to work, we typically only have about a 3-hour window to see you, so time is of the essence. And if you have these symptoms, we want you to present to the ER right away.
0: Understood. If someone is showing symptoms of a stroke, we shouldn't delay getting care. Call 911 or get to the ER immediately. Thanks, Dr. Van Gundy.
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0: Yeah, what happened to my forecast, Dave? There it is, over there. Oh. I forgot I set it over there. 84, I was looking all over for it. 87 scattered rain showers here this morning. Looked like we're pretty much, for the most part, done with all that activity. Mainly clear overnight tonight, 59. And then moving into your Thursday, 81. Partly cloudy, low 57. 84 Friday, mainly sunny skies. Slight chance for some rain on a football Friday night around the state of Iowa, but not a big threat. But, yeah, and man, it's looking pretty nice next few days. I'm guessing that once we start to clear out a little bit more, we'll also see that humidity kind of
1: don't
0: go
1: say
0: away.
1: It. Okay.
0: A little bit.
1: The rain may have gone away here this morning, but the clouds have not. Cloudy skies across Kicks Country as we still hang right around that 70-degree mark. It's 71 outside the Kicks studios with Carrie Underwood and Southbound. It's Iowa's best country on Kicks at 101.1. We got a pop.

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1: You know, it's kind of crazy watching time fly here on a Wednesday morning. We're already into our 9 o'clock hour. We've got your take a look at weather here coming up, as well as our Brownfield Report, plus your favorites from Warren Ziders, Charles Wesley Godwin, and Kenny Chesney. But first up, it's Stella Lefty and Boston here to kick off our 9 o'clock hour.
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A $25 gift certificate on the line as you compete against another Kix listener. It's Charles Wesley Godwin and Better That Way.

0: country on a Kixel 1.1. Bro Bible says competitive eater Leah Shutkever recently set the Guinness Book of World Record for the fastest time to eat a burrito. She finished the 1.35-pound burrito in just under 31 seconds. She first set the record in 2019, then lowered her own mark to 32.35 seconds in 2022. Fellow competitive eater Mickey Sudo recently broke that record with a time of 31.47 seconds. She has now regained the record and credited with 42 speed eating world records. I know he's not much of a speed eater. He's more of a volume eater, but... oh my gosh, I'm blanking on the name now. The Nathan's hot dog eating guy. I'm sure he could give them a run for their money. Although I imagine eating a burrito is a little bit different than eating a hot dog. Especially a 1.35-pound burrito in 30.75 seconds. That's pretty impressive. I'm gonna go out on this one. Not gonna be able to beat that one, but I will still enjoy the burrito.
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3: 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Could be a firmer undertone if buyers want to decide they want to be more aggressive. Could be a lower undertone if buyers decide to focus on wholesale trade. Pork was down $1.09 on Tuesday afternoon at 91.77, continuing to be inconsistent. The estimated hog slaughter yesterday was 483,000 head, up 11,000 on the week, but down 23 on the year. Boxed beef was mixed. Choice was up $1.40 at $377.57. Select beef was down 48 at $355.39. November beans in Chicago are down 9¾. December corn's 4¾ lower. December wheat's down 11½¢. And overall, a lot of this just seems to be liquidation ahead of the USDA's supply, demand, and production numbers, which are out on Friday. The USDA's weekly crop progress and condition numbers pretty much as expected on soybeans. Condition rating did dip a little bit for corn, and harvest is getting underway. For wheat, the spring wheat harvest is nearly 90% finished, while the winter wheat planting is just getting started. Over at the Merck, live and feeder cattle are lower on profit-taking as traders wait for this week's direct business to get underway. October live's down $1.92 at $2.15.10. December's $1.52 lower at $2.17.70. October feeders are down $2.15 at $3.23.30. November's down $1.65 at $3.18.80. And hogs are pressured by profit-taking and yesterday's lower close in pork. October's down $1.65 at $82.60. December leans $1.12 lower at $73.92. I'm John Perkins with a Brownfield Market Update.
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0: 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Take a look at our forecast today. A high of 84, lows down to 59. Thursday, a high of 81, lows down to 57. And Friday, highs at 54, lows down to 65. Could see some scattered thunderstorms for your football Friday nights. 65% chance going into your Saturday morning. We'll see a high of 80 on Saturday, lows down to 56. And a continued chance for some rain showers, so do keep that in mind this weekend out there tailgating. I hear there's a game this weekend. I don't know, the Iowa and Iowa State, maybe. I think that's the game anyway. 69 right now in Boone, 70 degrees in Grinnell, Nevada, State Center, Eldora, and Radcliffe. It's 71 outside the Kix studios this morning with Josh Ross and Hate How You Look. It's Iowa's Best Country on Kix on 1.1.

Lainey Wilson featuring John Mayer, Phone Keys Wallet. It's Iowa's Best Country on Kickstarter 1.1 with Little Dirks Bentley and Gone. 9:31 here on the Morning Kickstart. Happy Wednesday morning, everybody. You've made it to the midweek.

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0: Riley Green. There was this girl, Iowa's best country on Kicks at a 1.1. Apparently, the fellas are putting their dating and love lives on hold. Why is that? Well, you might have been able to guess, especially if I'm the one talking about it. The NFL and college football seasons are on, and 33% of men are putting their dating and love life on hold. Other findings that say that 35% of men say team allegiances can affect their love life, and 25% of men say their love life is focused entirely on tailgating parties and meeting someone there with similar interests. That's a good idea, actually. I might have to try that one out. Also, apparently 54% of fans would miss or postpone events in their life to attend the Super Bowl. I would definitely be one of those people. 9% of fans would miss the birth of their child to attend the Super Bowl. I don't know if I'd quite go that far, but I guess I'm not in that position for either of these, so I guess not the one to ask. 28% of fans say they would choose to go to the Super Bowl over any other annual sporting event. That one's definitely true for me anyway.
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6: Soybeans, corn, cattle, and hogs are lower. I'm John Perkins with a Brownfield Market Update. When it comes to short-stature corn, it all started with Stein. For decades, they've been focused on unique hybrids that deliver top yields. Stein invented short-stature corn, then they perfected it. Soybeans are lower this morning as they continue to watch weather and get ready for the USDA numbers out on Friday. Demand solid. China and unknown both bought more new crop U.S. soybeans ahead of the open. Late developments ahead of average in the USDA's national crop rating did hold over the past week. November beans are down 9 1/4 at 13.07 1/4. January's 9 1/4 lower at 13.22 3/4. October meals down $2.30 at 3.41, and October bean oil's down 26 points, 69.96. Corn is lower. 5% of U.S. corn is harvested just ahead of average, and crop ratings are less of a factor right now. There's a wide range of corn yield estimates out of Friday's report. December's down 4 1/4 at 529 and a quarter. March is 4 1/4 lower at 544 and three quarters. And wheat's down, mixed, mostly lower. The harvest, spring wheat harvest is nearing completion as winter wheat planting gets underway. Black Sea export issues are ongoing, but U.S. prices are not currently competitive. December Chicago's 11 lower at 736. Taking an opposite tack, looking oversold, December cotton's up 75 at 8707. November rice is up 16.5 at 1610. Cattle are down on profit taking as they wait for widespread direct business. October live's down 145 at 215.57, and December's 105 lower to 18.17. October feeders are down $1.70 at 323.75. And hogs are pressured by profit taking in yesterday's lower move in pork. October's down 155 at 82.70, December's 97 lower at 74.07. The Dow's down about 300 points. Crude oil's up about $3 a barrel. John Perkins, Brownfield.
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1: It's Miles Weber today and having a baby as your Kicks comedy bit here this morning.
2: 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Every day, on a scale of 1 to 10, you just get a bunch of 1s and 10s. 2 through 9, take a hike. I haven't seen those numbers for a long time. Every day, there's a bunch of 10s where you're like, oh my goodness, we made a miracle. What a blessing. And then there's a bunch of 1s where you're like, holy, just go to sleep! Like, you know how you're mad right now? Because you're tired? Just go to sleep! There's a lot of that every day.
1: Personally, I wouldn't know, but given what I've been able to pick up from Brandon, I'd say 1s and 10s are pretty much all you get, yeah. Miles Weber with your Kicks comedy bit here this morning. Iowa's Best Country on Kicks 101.1.
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1: 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As we take a look at our forecast today, a high of 84 degrees, lows down to 59. Then Thursday, 81, lows down to 57. And Friday, to wrap up your work week, a high of 84, lows down to 65. Some scattered thunderstorms likely on your Friday evening. About a 65% chance of some rain. That'll continue into your Saturday, where we'll see a high of 80 degrees, lows down to 56, and a continued chance for some of those scattered thunderstorms and scattered rain showers through Kicks Country. 70 right now in Boone, Grinnell, Nevada, and State Center. 72 in Grundy Center and Des Moines. 70 in Belle Plaine. 72 in Ames. 71 in Eldora, Radcliffe, Tama, and Traer. It's also 71 degrees outside the Kicks studio here this morning as we see cloudy skies above all of Kicks Country. The rain has made its way through, but the cloud coverage still definitely exists.

out Kicks Country here today. It is Burrito Wednesday today out at Marisco's El Capitan 2.0 in Marshalltown. They've got steak, chicken, chorizo, or El Pastor burritos filled with rice, beans, cheese, and veggies. Of course, they'll be on for Throwback Thursday tomorrow with their Taco Thursday special as well. 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So I'm excited to have them on board on Throwback Thursdays. Plus, tomorrow we'll be giving away a meal, a $50 gift card to head out to Marisco's El Capitan. So be listening to the Morning Kickstart tomorrow as we celebrate a Throwback Thursday all day tomorrow. It's coming up starting with the Morning Kickstart at 6 a.m. Here's Keith Urban. You look good in my shirt. It's Iowa's Best Country on Kicks 101.1. Sending it off to Doris Day in the midday. Have a great Wednesday, everybody. We'll see you bright and early at 6 o'clock tomorrow morning for your Throwback Thursday.

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2: 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Me and God in a fishing pole. Iowa's Best Country Kicks put on 1.1. It's the middle of the week already. I know, that's because Monday was a holiday. Got music right now from Carrie Underwood.
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I guess she's too busy with American Idol. Oh, yeah, he's busy with American Idol, too. Here's Luke Bryan, country and she knows it, Iowa's best country, Kix 101.1.

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Ella Langley, Morgan Wallen, their number one hit. I Can't Love You Anymore. Kicks 101.1, he's going to be on the road doing a show. Here's Corey Kent, Empty Words.

0: Yeah.
1: I just want to be cool again. Kane Brown at Kix 101.1. He's a lot more cooler than I'll ever be. Anyway, welcome to Wednesday. Thanks so much for making us part of your workday or part of your day, period. 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Our streaming partners, Members First Community Credit Union. Yep, the NFL starts football tonight. So what is the number one snack that you'll be snacking on? Looks like chips and dip, number one. Followed by those chicken wings, which I really don't get a big, I don't understand that. Pizza, peanuts, popcorn, pretzels, burgers, dogs, and brats. In that order. So chips and dip. Head over to the store. Iowa's Best Country, Kix 101.1. Got music on the way from Luke Combs and Cody Johnson.
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9: 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Well, the showers are out of here. The clouds will dissipate later on today. Have a high of 84 degrees. Clear tonight, 59, and tomorrow, partly cloudy and 81. It is cloudy everywhere. Eldora 71, Ames 72, Belle Plaine 71, and it's 72 here.
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0: Shane Proffitt, long live country. Kix 101.1 Brain Buster this morning. Interesting question. The question was, nearly 3 in 10 people say they've booked a vacation for this reason. What is it? Well, if you had the same answer as Julie from LeGrand, you'd be right. She's the smartest person in Kix country and claims the $35 jackpot. I want to know how she guessed this, because the answer was because their in-laws arrived for an extended stay. Is she trying to say something? Speaking of which, I kid you not, I am slicing tomatoes this morning. I'm going to put them in a container for BLTs later in the day. And I remember, I think it's Popeil, way years ago, had a like Vegematic or something that said you'd slice tomatoes so thin your in-laws would never come back. And then all of a sudden, this is what the Brain Buster is. And that was before I even saw this at all. And I did not hear the Brain Buster this morning. I actually got up early and did some things I needed to do. But anyway, congratulations to Julie from LeGrand. Tomorrow, the jackpot is back down to $5. Iowa's best country, Kix 101.1.
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0: Westbrook and Painted You Pretty at Kix 101.1. 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I'll ask four questions. Whoever gets most right is going to win. Yesterday, Dan from Runnels won. Today, it's Opa and Kix Clash during Doris Day's Country Cafe.
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1: 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For today, clouds rolling out. Partly cloudy this afternoon, 84 for the high. Clear tonight, 59. Partly cloudy tomorrow and 81. Belle Plaine, 72. Traer, 73. 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
1: That's Kelsey Hart, former New Dish at Noon, and his brand new song, Love to Be That Guy. I Run to You from Lady A. Iowa's own Haley Witters kicks things off musically right now.
0: Grundy Center, Nevada, Pella, and the rest of Central Iowa. 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

Iowa's own Haley Witters and Everything She Ain't. Iowa's Best Country Kicks 101.1. This is one of the songs in the top Kicks at 6. If you have not voted yet, head over to our Facebook fan page. Here's Riley Green at Kicks.

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Cole Whitson with the help of Ella Langley. That is Jaded at Kicks 101.1. Ooh, Jaded sounds like a movie, doesn't it? 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
0: Hellberg's Jewelers has gifts for all occasions, for all the seasons of life and of love. Hellberg's Jewelers, downtown Marshalltown since 1898. 84 for our high today with partly cloudy skies, 59 the overnight low, and 81 for our high tomorrow. Right now, we've got clouds and the sun trying to peek through. 73 in State Center. Nevada's 74. It's 74 here at Kix.

0: I was Best Country Kicks 101.1, Tyler Hubbard, and Land. 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And, of course, David will do that tomorrow. The Cy-Hawk game is this weekend. 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

0: Joe Nichols, C'est la vie. Is he having fun with that song or what? Yes, he is. 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
0: 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For today, 84 for our high with partly cloudy skies. 59 the overnight low. There's supposed to be northern lights in some parts of our listening area, like further north, like in Wisconsin and Minnesota, maybe Alaska. And tomorrow, a high of 81. Ames 77, 76 with the sun peeking out in Nevada. Here at Kix 101.1, it's 70.

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1: 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Iowa State coach Jimmy Rogers found out shortly after taking the job how important the rivalry against Iowa is. Rogers says rivalry games in college football are always special.
2: It's not just any ordinary game. There's an intensity to it. From coach speak, it is a little bit, but to not acknowledge the emotions that are going to be played with on the field is, you know, for me and my rivalries in the past, it's always amped up. It's not like you can hide it and say it's another game to the players.
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6: 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November beans are down 5 at 13.11 and a quarter. January's 4.75 lower at 13.27 and a quarter. December corn's down 2.75 at 5.30 3/4. March is 2.5 lower at 5.46 1/2. Cattle are waiting for direct business to get underway. October live's down 192 at 2.15.10. December's 137 lower at 2.17.80. October feeders are down $1.65 at 3.23.80. And hogs are pressured by questions about sustained demand. October's down $1.50 at 82.75 and December's 72 lower at 74.32. John Perkins. Brown.
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2: 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Partly cloudy for this afternoon. We'll warm up to about 84 degrees. It's going to be clear tonight, 59. And tomorrow, partly cloudy and 81. Nevada, 76, 75. 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
4: 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Doris Day's Country Cafe is now open.
2: And welcome to the Wednesday edition of Doris Day's Country Cafe. Come on in. Enjoy the cafe today. Got music on the way from Scotty McCreary, also Zach John King and Ashley Cook. And yes, we're playing Kicks Clash today, brought to you by Opa. Right after Scotty, see you tonight at Kicks 101.1.

0: 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Kicks Clash.
1: 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All you have to say is Opa. Looking for contestants 1 and 2 right now to give me a call, 1-800-753-6101. 1-800-753-6101. I will ask four questions. Whoever gets the most right is going to win that $25 gift certificate to Opa. 1-800-753-6101. I've got contestant number one. Now I'm looking for contestant number two. If you've not played Kicks Clash ever, here's your chance to try it. Or if you have and it's been a while since you called in, 1-800-753-6101.
0: Four questions, one winner. Kicks Clash.

0: God Knew Better, Iowa's Best Country Kicks 101.1. We're playing Kicks Clash today, brought to you by Opa Mediterranean Grill. Kicks 101.1, who's this?
1: Lynn.
0: Hi, Lynn, you're contestant number one. Stand by. Kicks 101.1, who is this?
1: This is Dorothy.
0: Hi, Dorothy. You and Lynn are going head-to-head today to play Kicks Clash. You ladies ready?
1: Yes. I guess I am. Let me turn my radio down.
0: All right, sounds good.
1: Okay.
0: All right, Lynn, question number one goes to you. Which fruit-filled summer dessert is baked with a crumbly topping instead of a crust?
1: Cobbler?
0: Yes, cobbler. Question number two, Dorothy. Which lawn game uses bean bags and raised wooden boards?
1: The corn throw.
0: Yep. Question number three is multiple choice, Lynn. Which summer activity involves hiking overnight with camping gear? Backpacking, RVing, road trip?
1: Backpacking.
0: That's right. Dorothy, question number four for a tie. Which amusement park ride sends people rushing down steep water tracks?
1: The log ride.
0: The log ride is right, and we have a tie, ladies.
1: All right.
0: Which means closest to without going over. And I'm looking at today in history. It was in the 1970s. The TV series Welcome Back, Kotter debuts on ABC. What year, Lynn, in the 1970s?
1: 75.
0: Dorothy.
1: Oh, boy, I was going to say 72.
0: Somebody is exactly right. It was today in 1975. Lynn, you're my winner today.
1: Oh, great.
0: Dorothy, thank you so much for calling in. Please call back, okay?
1: I will. Thank you.
0: You're welcome. Bye-bye.
1: Bye now.
0: Lynn, you've got that $25 gift certificate to Opa.
1: That's great. Thank you.
0: You're welcome. Lynn, who made you a winner?
1: Kicks 101.1 and Opa.
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0: Congratulations to Lynn from Marshalltown picking up that $25 gift certificate to Opa. Here's Jake Owen. 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

0: who told you that? Well, I read about it somewhere, actually, that the Aurora Borealis is going to be seen in Alaska, Washington, Idaho, Montana, North and South Dakota, Minnesota, and Wisconsin. The best viewing window between 6 p.m. and 6 a.m. Northern Alaska has the highest chance, while states along or near the U.S.-Canadian border have a lower chance. The new moon is expected to create darker skies, which could improve viewing conditions. I have yet to see them. I have. I mean, if you have to do special things to see the Aurora Borealis, I ain't doing it. I know. I've seen beautiful pictures of them and everything else. I'm like, good for you. That's where I am with it. Iowa's Best Country Kicks 101.1.
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0: 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Partly cloudy today and 84 for our high, 59 the overnight low with clear skies, and 81 for the high tomorrow. Boone is at 76, 75 in Grinnell, 77 in Grundy Center, and 77 here at Kix 101.1.
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Another young man takes his place.

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Thank you, Alan, for remembering us. Here's Dierks Bentley. I Want to Make You Close Your Eyes. 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
1: Lauren, Elena, Chase Matthew, and All My Exes. That song, it seems, has been resurrected because for a while it's like, nah, it's not happening. And all of a sudden, it's starting to go up the chart again. Music out of the way from Morgan Wallen.
0: Grundy Center, Holland, Conrad, and the rest of Grundy County. Thank you for making us number one for Iowa's best country. 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

Morgan Wallen, Wasted on You. Here's John Morgan, singer-songwriter, and Kid Myself. It kicks 101.1.

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George Burge, Luke Bryan's Ride, Ride, Ride at Kix 101.1. She had this cooking before she passed away. Dolly Parton. Oh, there's another thing that she's got cooking, too. Here's Son of Jolene with Bells.

out, it'll sit right here on this land. And you could leave town a rich man. And he said, boys, whatever you're offering, it won't be enough.

0: cheap.
1: Cody Johnson, dirt cheap. Here's Alex Miller. Your dessert today on the cafe? Oh, already did that. Oh, boy. Well, you know, I was eating still. Here's Alex Miller's Just a Mom at Kix 101.1.

0: Miller. I'm just a mom. You heard a Son of Jolene with Bells and Dolly Parton. Dolly's Song Teller Hotel and Dolly's Life of Many Colors Museum is going to open together on the 29th of this month in downtown Nashville. This was something she had been already deciding she was going to do. It's a 245-room hotel, and it features two live entertainment venues, Jolene's at the top floor and Parton's Live on the second floor. And also, Dolly's Life of Many Colors Museum occupies the hotel's entire third floor, guiding visitors through Parton's life via video content she recorded earlier this year, along with pieces of her personal collections. And musically, performances from her cousin, Richie Owens, and also her niece, Jada Starr, will be starting on September 17th. So even though Dolly has passed, she had a lot of things under projects underway before her death. And this was one of them. So another reason to go to Nashville, I guess.
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0: 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Well, the clouds should be rolling out of here pretty soon. 84 is supposed to be our high. 59 the overnight low with clear skies. And tomorrow we'll have a high of 81. Belle Plaine 76, still cloudy in Traer and 78. Mostly cloudy in Tama and 77 here. Kix 101.1, it's 78.
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0: Loving Life Again. Ella Langley at Iowa's Best Country Kicks 101.1 from her Dandelion album. Don't Mind If I Do. Here's Change My Mind from Riley Green at Kicks 101.1.
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0: is Jenna Paulette and High Noon at Kix 101.1. We're past noon. We're almost at 2 o'clock. As a matter of fact, that song is number one on the Texas country charts right now. That's pretty cool, isn't it? In case you missed Kix Clash today, I can tell you that Lynn took on Dorothy and ended up in a tiebreaker. But you missed it, you want to hear it again? 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
0: 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Doo-doo-doo-doo. Yeah, plenty of sunshine later on today. We'll have a high of 84 degrees. Overnight low of 59. Clear skies tomorrow. Partly cloudy and 81. Nevada's mostly sunny and 80. Grinnell is mostly cloudy and 77. We're in the middle. We're partly sunny and 80.

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1: Who was that Texan anyway? Oh, he came to visit us, Porter Martin. That's X's in Texas, his latest song. Thomas Rhett, Life Changes. We're going to be playing Super Shine Mastermind coming up soon.
0: Webster City, Stanhope, Ellsworth, and the rest of Hamilton County. 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

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Sunshine this afternoon will have a high of 84 degrees, overnight low of 59 and 81 for the high tomorrow. It is 81 in Des Moines with partly sunny skies, mostly sunny in Boone and 80. It's partly sunny and 81 here at Kix.

0: John Party and Night Shift. We're working on Super Shine Mastermind is what we're working on. And the Super Shine Mastermind question today, 25% of people do this after dinner. What is it? It has nothing to do with eating dessert. Kix 101.1, what is your Super Shine Mastermind guess?
1: Do the dishes together.
0: Oh, that's a... Oh, wouldn't it be nice? No, that's not it. Kix 101.1, what is your Super Shine Mastermind guess?
2: Is it cleaning dishes?
0: Cleaning dishes, a good guess, but that's not what I'm looking for. Thank you. Bye-bye. 1-800-753-6101. I did have a correct answer, but the person was not eligible. So we continue. Super Shine Mastermind question today. 25% of families do this after dinner. What is it? They do it together. Nothing to do with eating dessert, and it can get competitive. 1-800-753-6101.
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0: 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He knows he should not be smoking any. We're playing Super Shine Mastermind for a deluxe car wash from Super Shine Car Wash. 25% of people, 25% of families do this after dinner. What is it? Do it together. Nothing to do with eating dessert and can get competitive. Kicks 101.1, what is your Super Shine Mastermind guess?
1: Well, it's what I do. Get ready for bed.
0: Nope.
1: Put my pajamas on.
0: Nope, that's not
1: okay.
0: It. All right, thank you.
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2: Is it playing games?
0: It is playing games, yes. Congratulations.
2: Thank you.
0: You're my winner. Who's this?
2: Laura.
0: Laura, do you play games after supper, after dinner?
2: Sometimes we do. We play Sequence.
0: Okay, you're going to have to tell me about that at a different time. Congratulations, Laura. Who made you a winner?
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0: Number one again on the CDX True Indie Chart 5 weeks. That song's been number one. John Brennan, and Tell Me There Ain't a God. Kix 101.1, congratulations to Laura from Marshalltown, who is actually in line waiting for a free drink from Scooters. She has won that deluxe car wash from Supershine Car Wash, and yes, she needs a car wash. 25% of families do this after dinner. What is it? Do it together. Nothing to do with eating dessert, and it can get competitive, and boy, does it get competitive at my place. Yeah, playing board or card games. Laura knew that. Isaac knew that, too, but Isaac wasn't eligible to play. But it was nice to hear from Isaac again. The Coop Chicken Fingers Iowa State Football Contest. 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
0: 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And for today, sunshine, 84 for our high, 59 the overnight low, and 81 for the high tomorrow. It's 81 in Boone and Des Moines, 79 in Belle Plaine, and 82 at Kix 101.1 with Lady A.
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getting you home each afternoon. The Drive Home with Kyle Martin. 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

Iowa's Best Country, Kix 101.1. It's Kyle Martin in the 3 o'clock hour. The Lukes. That was Luke Bryan. Before that, Luke Combs. Coming up, we've got Megan Maroney, Jason Aldean, and here's Dan and Shay.

0: Iowa's Best Country kicks 101.1. Well, The Verge says LG smart TVs are allegedly spying on you. They're logging in and uploading information even when offline or in standby mode. An investigation found that some LG TVs actually record audio. Now, I don't have an LG TV, but I do have the LG washer and dryer. I wonder if I need to be careful around them. I'll watch what I say when I'm in the laundry room from now on. Here's Aaron Tippin, American Sky.
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0: 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They are South of Sanity, Zach Top, Boston, Stella Lefty, Think As You Drunk, Riley Green, Lovin' Life Again, Ella Langley, Phone Keys Wallet, Lainey Wilson, and Country and She Knows It, Luke Bryan. I Will Count Them Down, coming up Friday night at 6 o'clock.
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13: Here's your Kix Country Forecast from the Weatherology Weather Center. Mainly sunny skies this afternoon, with daytime highs approaching 82. Winds out of the northwest, 5 to 10 miles per hour. Mainly clear skies tonight, lows dip down to about 58. Mainly sunny skies tomorrow, daytime highs approaching 80. That's your forecast. I'm Kix 101.1 meteorologist Laura Lockwood. Right now, it's 83 degrees.

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Iowa's Best Country, Kicks 101.1. It's Kyle Martin in the afternoon. That's Ella Langley, and Billboard Magazine says Ella's Choosing Texas has spent 21 weeks at number one on the Billboard Hot 100. It is just 1 week away from tying Mariah Carey's record for the longest run at number one. It's also number one on the Hot Country Songs chart for its 39th consecutive week. Music now from Low Cash.

0: Iowa's Best Country Kicks 101.1 with Megan Maroney and Medicine. Hopefully it doesn't taste like Cherry Robitussin. Sorry, I had a little flashback to when I was six. Hey, do you want to go to the movies? 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Coming up, we've got Jason Aldean.
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8: Here's your Kix Country forecast from the Weatherology Weather Center. Mainly sunny skies this afternoon, with daytime highs approaching 82. Winds out of the northwest, 5 to 10 miles per hour. Mainly clear skies tonight, lows dip down to about 58. Mainly sunny skies tomorrow, daytime highs approaching 80. That's your forecast. I'm Kix 101.1 meteorologist Laura Lockwood. Right now, it's 83 degrees.

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The Drive Home with Kyle Martin. 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

Iowa's Best Country, Kicks 101.1. Kyle Martin with you in the 4 o'clock hour. Riley Green started us off. That's Taylor Swift. On the way, Cole Swindell. We have Coey Wetzel with Ella Langley. And right now, Sam Hunt. You can marry, you know.

Iowa's best country, Kicks 101.1. Well, you have to pay for everything these days. Restaurants are charging to sing Happy Birthday. Attack of the Fanboy says a restaurant charged an $18 birthday celebration fee. They showed the receipt on social media, and people are responding, was the song even that good? The receipt does not say the name of the restaurant. I'm wondering if it's a Mexican restaurant and you wear the sombrero. What do you get charged?

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10: Here's your Kix Country Forecast from the Weatherology Weather Center. Mainly clear skies tonight, lows around 58. Northwest winds around 5 miles per hour. Mainly clear tomorrow, 80. Lows dip down to about 57. Tomorrow night, clear skies. Low 80s Friday, upper 70s Saturday, with a slight chance of thunderstorms. That's your forecast. I'm Kix 101.1 meteorologist Laura Lockwood. Right now, it's 84 degrees.

Iowa's Best Country Kicks 101.1 with Jordan Davis and turning this truck around. Driving into work today, I realized I desperately need to get some new windshield wipers.

wipers. Luckily, changing out wiper blades is one of the few things I can actually do on my car. The whole car maintenance home improvement gene totally skipped me. Here's Thomas Rhett. Did you grow up?

0: Iowa's Best Country, Kix 101.1, Cole Swindell, and Girl Dad, Kyle Martin with you in the afternoon. On the way next, we will hear music from Bailey Zimmerman featuring Luke Combs.
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3: 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Dr. Hemmingmeyer, I saw where heart attack symptoms for women can be different than men. Is that true?
4: Yes, it is a fact. To be clear, both men and women can potentially experience similar symptoms, such as chest pain or discomfort, shortness of breath, cold sweats, nausea or vomiting, and pain or discomfort in the arm, jaw, or back. However, it appears women tend to ignore these signs more often. Maybe it's because they don't believe they're a likely candidate for a heart attack, or perhaps the symptoms are harder for women to detect. But it's clear women's symptoms can be different. For example, they may experience extreme fatigue, indigestion, pain or discomfort between their shoulder blades, pain or pressure in the lower chest or upper abdomen, anxiety, and dizziness or lightheadedness. Here's one other difference between the sexes. Women are more likely than men to have a heart attack with no severe blockage in an artery.
3: That's very interesting, Dr. Hemmingmeyer. I hope the women in our audience are now aware of how heart attacks can present differently than those in men.
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0: Coey Wetzel featuring Ella Langley, Jaded. Iowa's Best Country, Kicks 101.1. Well, our very own David Braga from the Morning Kickstart. We let him out of the studio. He'll be broadcasting live at the new Shoe Sensation store at the Shops at Marshalltown coming up Friday, 4 to 6 p.m., Saturday, 10 a.m. to noon. And the first 100 customers win a mystery cash prize each day. It's the grand reopening of Shoe Sensation. We've got your Kicks Country forecast and low cash on the way.
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9: Here's your Kix Country Forecast from the Weatherology Weather Center. Mainly clear skies tonight, lows around 58. Northwest winds around 5 miles per hour. Mainly clear tomorrow, 80. Low dip down to about 57. Tomorrow night, clear skies. Low 80s Friday, upper 70s Saturday, with a slight chance of thunderstorms. That's your forecast. I'm Kix 101.1 meteorologist Laura Lockwood. Right now, it's 84 degrees.

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The Drive Home with Kyle Martin. 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

Zach John King, get to drinking, 5 o'clock hour. Your drive at 5 with Kyle Martin started off with Big and Rich. We've got Rascal Flatts, Little Big Town, Keith Urban, Ashley Cook on the way, and here's Megan Maroney.

Iowa's Best Country Kicks 101.1. That's George Burge. During your drive at 5, George tells People Magazine he always makes time for his family when he's out on the road. Says he FaceTimes with them at least twice a day. He said his wife is always really good about sending little videos of his little boys. Yeah, it's got to be tough life on the road when you have little ones, right? Here's Toby Keith, and I want to talk about moi.

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11: Your Kicks Country forecast from the Weatherology Weather Center. Mainly clear skies tonight, lows around 58. Northwest winds around 5 miles per hour. Mainly clear tomorrow, 80. Lows dip down to about 57. Tomorrow night, clear skies. Low 80s Friday, upper 70s Saturday, with a slight chance of thunderstorms. That's your forecast. I'm Kicks 101.1 meteorologist Laura Lockwood. Right now, it's 84 degrees.

0: 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A new survey by Booking.com reveals 28% of people have booked a vacation because their in-laws are coming for an extended stay. Yeah, that it might be a good enough reason to want to go somewhere else. And 10% of people have booked a trip because their pet needed a break. Not because they needed a break from their pet. Their pet needed a break. Want to get away? Here's Chris Jansen and Me and a Beer.
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0: Iowa's Best Country, Kicks 101.1. It is time to vote. We will close down voting tomorrow, September 10th, but you still have time. Vote for which song you think should be on the Top Kicks at 6. They are South of Sanity, Zach Top, Boston, Stella Lefty, Think Is You Drunk, Riley Green, Lovin' Life Again, Ella Langley, Phone, Keys, Wallet, Lainey Wilson, and Country and She Knows It, Luke Bryan. I'll count them down coming up 6 o'clock on Friday night.
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15: With your Kix Country Forecast from the Weatherology Weather Center. Mainly clear skies. Tonight, lows around 58. Northwest winds around 5 miles per hour. Mainly clear tomorrow, 80. Lows dip down to about 57. Tomorrow night, clear skies. Low 80s Friday, upper 70s Saturday, with a slight chance of thunderstorms. That's your forecast. I'm Kix 101.1 meteorologist Laura Lockwood. Currently 82.

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The Drive Home with Kyle Martin. Marshalltown, State Center, Liscum, and the rest of Marshall County. 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

Iowa's Best Country, Kix 101.1, 6 o'clock hour with Kyle Martin. Started off with Jake Owen. That was John Morgan. Lee Bryce on the way. Luke Combs. And here's Morgan Wallen.

Iowa's best country, Kicks 101.1, Miranda Lambert, settling down. Now go back in time with me. Remember driver's ed? NBC says a Forsyth, Georgia high school driver's ed teacher was struck by a student in the parking lot. The teacher was taken to the hospital with injuries described as non-life-threatening. I'm thinking that student probably not passing driver's ed. Here's Kenny Chesney with Carry On.

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And, you know, we're back on Alexa. 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
9: Here's your Kix Country Forecast from the Weatherology Weather Center. Mainly clear skies. Tonight, lows around 58. Northwest winds around 5 miles per hour. Mainly clear tomorrow, 80. Lows dip down to about 57. Tomorrow night, clear skies. Low 80s Friday, upper 70s Saturday, with a slight chance of thunderstorms. That's your forecast. I'm Kix 101.1 meteorologist Laura Lockwood. Currently, 82.

Ella Langley, Loving Life Again, Iowa's Best Country, Kicks 101.1. We told you earlier, Ella's Choosing Texas has spent 21 weeks at number one on the Billboard Hot 100. Also, it's had 39 weeks at number one on the country charts. Not only is that rare in this country, it's really rare across the pond, as Choosing Texas is number one in the UK. Here's Blake

0: 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It's Kyle Martin with you in the 6 o'clock hour. How would you like to go see a movie with some of your buddies? We have a 4-pack of tickets for you to go to North Grand Cinema in Ames. 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

0: Iowa's Best Country Kicks 101.1 with Luke Combs and Rethink Some Things. Luke said he learned how to sing by listening to the Backstreet Boys. He said his connection came full circle at Stagecoach 2025 when he joined the Backstreet Boys on stage and helped sing I Want It That Way. Coming up, we've got your Kicks Country forecast and music on the way with Sugar Land.
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9: Here's your Kicks Country forecast from the Weatherology Weather Center. Mainly clear skies tonight, lows around 58. Northwest winds around 5 miles per hour. Mainly clear tomorrow, 80. Lows dip down to about 57. Tomorrow night, clear skies. Low 80s Friday, upper 70s Saturday, with a slight chance of thunderstorms. That's your forecast. I'm Kicks 101.1 meteorologist Laura Lockwood. Right now, it's 81 degrees.